stealing my tone. Stealing a trust type of shit that I'm on. 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Icing out everything I own. 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I brought my twin with me just like feeling Leo. These are hoes watch me on replay, on replay, on replay. Just like it's surreal. You know I stay real.

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1: FM. If you don't like something, change it. 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

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Yeah, yeah, yeah, yeah. 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

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You know a bitch like me get cold. Icing out everything I own. Kid from the bottom to bottom. I brought my twin with me just like feeling Leo. 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

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Yeah, yeah, yeah, yeah. 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

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You know a bitch like me get cold. Icing out everything I own. Kid from the bottom to bottom. I brought my twin with me just like feeling Leo. These are hoes watch me on replay, on replay, on replay. 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

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These are hoes watch me on replay, on replay, on replay. 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
1: I'm in London, just taking a breather, making sure that I sort of recover before I go out to the US. I'm playing space in Miami, which is always great. And then Saturday, I'm out in LA with Francis. And then Sunday, I'm doing Vegas, which is going to be quite cool, man. And I thought I should bring you guys something quite cool. A live mix from my last show at Scorpios in Mykonos this past weekend. What an amazing time, man. I played some great tunes, and I hope you guys are ready for that.

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Hit me up on all your social media platforms. Let me know what you guys think, where in the world you are, what's going on, what has been your highlight for the past season, whether it's winter for you in the southern hemisphere or the summer.

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AD is around the corner, and I'm so excited to tell you about Shims & Co. that lands with Digital on Saturday, the 24th of October.

Not long ago, I was in Santiago de Chile, where I played another Trip to Galaxy set. I played for about 3 hours, and because I hadn't been there for a while, I wanted to play some of my latest tracks, including this beautiful remix of Horizon by Ilke Klein.

0: is yours born.
1: Straight from Santiago de Chile, where I recently played a Trip to Galaxy set. And now you may think this doesn't really sound like Trip to Galaxy. And you're right, because I wanted to kind of ease into the more techno sound that I'm playing later on. In some of these territories, I've never played a techno set, so I wasn't quite sure, but I have to say, the crowd was really up for it.
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1: And as promised, a bit more techno in today's set, recorded in Santiago de Chile during my trip to Galaxy Night. A big thank you to all the people in Chile for making this fantastic night. I hope to see you back next week with a brand new set. Take care. 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
1: Been listening to a Tiger Hook remix of Goosebumps. Frankie and Sandrino again on the show. This is Hold On, giving it a second spin. Absolutely love this one.

Chris Luno remixing Higher from Rodriguez Jr. Loving that one. Next up, something for myself, Mike Romboy, Nick Muir,

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1: Says it in the title there, Pete Mix, Pig and Dan delivering an absolute peak time banger of our Spacewalk track for Mark Rombay, Nibia and myself. Last one before we head into the break. This is Sequel G, A Close Encounter.

Welcome back to Transitions. It's time for this week's guest mix and an absolute legend of the scene coming up for you right now. Played with him a couple of weeks ago in Portugal at a huge festival, 15,000 people. Loka Dice, Carl Cox was there as well. Really great party, but it was so nice to see DJ Vibe. Used to play with him loads in Pacha, in just up from Maputo in Portugal, and across Portugal as well. An absolute don in the Portuguese scene. Anyone who remembers the excellent underground sound of Lisbon days and the remixes and everything else, such a legacy. And an amazing DJ. So I'm sure you guys are going to really enjoy the next 60 minutes here on Transitions. To really welcome the legendary DJ Vibe from Portugal.